You had the cards, I must admit. You were awful smart. The awful truth is awful sad, I must admit.

0: I promise I'll get help. It wasn't my intention. I'm sorry to myself.
1: Trasnoche Federal. Clásicos y recuerdos. Nuevos sonidos y buenos sentimientos.
2: Trasnoche Federal.